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You may be here tonight. You don't feel like singing. I am strong. You know what? You can sing it with all of your heart tonight. Because His strength is made perfect in our weakness. It's God's word, His promise to us. 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There's nothing much you can do about it on Saturday night. 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I am rich. Because He supplies every need we have according to His riches and glory. 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Hallelujah.

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Amen. Hallelujah. 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Thank you, Lord.

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The Bible says that we are inscribed on the palm of his hand. 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

Thank you, God. 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Make a way, God. 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

0: Kahit sa ang pagamutan ka na pumunta ay wala pa rin pagbabago. Puntahan na ang Yes to Health Naturopathic Clinic na malapit sa inyong mga lugar. Sa Luzon, Quezon City Branch, Unit 7, Crowdland Building, 851, EDSA Corner, Mother Ignacia, South Triangle, Quezon City, Santiago City Isabela Branch, Alfonso Street, Dupinan Centro East, Santiago 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